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2: 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I was just wondering what your thoughts were on whether you thought you really had an impact on a lot of the young people and whether you thought it was negative.

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And hello. 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More wind. I'm back. It's my time to be back. And this week, we just mailed out Wattage Week promos. It was a joyous meeting where the volunteers and I and Iris and everybody mailed treasure packages to those who donated during Wattage Week. Thank you so much for donating. The ones I remember that donated during my show are Nolan in Boulder and Peter in California. So thank you. And Tamara, who sometimes donates me food. Speaking of friends, this show is for my friend, Belle. Belle is not enjoying some things, and I don't know what else to do sometimes but make my friend something. And what I make reliably is radio. It's time to stop talking about it and get to it. I asked Belle if she likes this band, and she said mostly no. Do you hate this one? I've been thinking about a lot of these songs for my friend a very long time. We'll find out. 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

0: Everybody's stupid, that's for sure.
1: Oh, yeah.
0: Everybody's stupid, that's for sure.
1: Oh, yeah.
0: Everybody's stupid, that's for sure.
1: Oh, yeah.

Are you a Boulder County voter or just want to learn more about how elections in your area work? 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

If I lose you, if I lose you, if I lose you, if I lose you, the huh, mmm. If I, baby, G, G, G, so G, G, G, you, if I lose you, the huh.

I don't know where that came from. I don't know what it means, and I don't know what it is or what it's like. That was The Lean Over by Life Without Buildings. I don't know anything about them. So, except for that was 2000, the year 2000. Before that was Class Historian by Broncho, perhaps 2014. And then a couple from 1976, which was Shake Some Action by The Flamin' Groovies and Everybody's Stupid by Sparks, which I do not fundamentally believe. Of course, all people are not stupid, and you know, absolutes are not all ever true. No absolutes are true, absolutely. But that song makes me feel better. And it also makes Belle feel better, and that's all I care about today. If you would like to, if you're wondering what this show is about, and you'd like to not know, cover your ears. Otherwise, this show is for my friend Belle. She is a dear friend and coworker of mine, which means I get to see her kind of a lot. And the work we do is hard, and sometimes it's hard for us in different proportions. Don't want to jinx anything, and the hammer will come for me too, but it's up and down in the line of work we do. So, you know what else is kind of up and down? And, oh, it has a hammer involved in the workplace, but they call it a gavel. My friend Belle is also a lawyer. The song rules. This album rules. 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

0: I love Solex, but it's so hard to play. It's hard, like, that is a great example of what they call plunder phonics, which I was reading a very good essay about that probably will become a zine now, but it's basically sound collage. I will tell you right now that Carl Stone is also coming to town, another great person in like a, oh, what do you call that? When someone's original and done this for a long time. One of those guys like Solex, Glob. It's October 13th, Wednesday at 8. 14th, Wednesday, sorry. Let me start over. If you like Solex, you might like Carl Stone. That show is October 14th on a Wednesday from 7 to probably infinity. I'm gonna take a nap. But that was Solex. She goes, her name is Elizabeth Esselink. She is Dutch. She had a record store and then she made all that kind of music. That was from Matador Records Golden Age in the late 90s. That record was from 2001 in a certain day in September. And it is called, gosh, I always get it wrong, Low Kick and Hard Bop. And guess what? Belle liked it. That's the point. I don't know if she likes the following things, but I'm going to tell you what those songs were. Before Have You No Shame Girl by Solex, we had Sports by Viagra Boys from 2018. That's When I Reach for My Revolver by Mission to Burma, classic there, 1981. And Lawyers, Guns, and Money from Warren Zevon's Excitable Boy, which I love every song with a title track, 1978 there. Probably gonna listen to that on the way home and take a big sleep. This is Miranda. This is Second Wind. This is Variations on a Theme Always. And this week's theme is my friend Belle. And you can tell from the last set that she's tough chick. She's also a lady. You know, we contain multitudes. But even before she liked that, I was already going to play another song from that record. So here you go. This is more Solex on Radio 1190.
1: I'll tell you about

I simply must have experiences.

That was Helium. It's another Matador favorite. That's Pat's Trick from 1995's The Dirt of Luck, and Hit My Head All Day by Dry Cleaning from this year, very soon ago, and Shoot Shoot by Solex, a Dutch lady with all the craziest ears. This is Miranda, this is for Belle, this is Second Wind, and I've got to do it. So I'm going to play. This is some sweet songs that maybe she and Sam can, and the pups can dance around in the living room too together. This is Penny and the Quarters on Radio 1190.

door. And I seen those suit and tie Johns by you.

I'll be in the station for 4 minutes, and I've got one song left, and I am quickly Googling. So I will take one phone call to 303-492-1190. Again, that's 303-492-1190, because I don't want to Google it. It's too long. But what's the Arthur something from Love? What's his name? Somebody tell me, and I'll give you a custom 45 radio adapter next time I see you. We mailed them all out today, and the stickers, and the magnetic poetry, and I can't wait for next time to see what's, it's going to be even better. It always, always is. Thank you for Wattage Week, and thank you for radio, radio people. Radio people, including Genevieve in Aurora, and my mom, who, Belle, Cindy in Loveland, hopes that your day improves generally. Arthur Lee, thank you, Genevieve. And what was it? Sorry, you're having a bad day. You know, it's like that. But you got lots of people on your side, and people call station tell to say that they like this music. So must be doing something right. This playlist has been for my friend Belle, for all of you as well. For the radio people, I have one song, and it is probably one I would like to do a karaoke with her. Sam can come. I don't care. Everybody get on stage. I can see a real big sing-along. What was it? Oh, it was Love, Always See Your Face. I owe Genevieve Treasure, Crazy Feeling by Lou Reed from Coney Island Baby, and You and Me by Penny and the Quarters. I'm going to go home. Someone else is, Thurston's going to be here with the park bench. That show's been good. And I'm going to say good luck out there.

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Hello, and welcome to the Park Bench. My name is Thurston, and thank you so much for being here with me toward the conclusion of this warm, sunny October 5th. Although the sun was shining bright, today was an emotional day, listener, just like them all. So stay with me here on this park bench by the sidewalk, and let's listen to some emo to wrap your day up well. That first song was Photograph by a band out of the Philadelphia metro area. That's Fox Teeth. Let's move to the remote, small towns of the Upper Peninsula of Michigan. This is the band Charmer of the town Marquette and their song Night.

That was Charmer once again of the band of the town of Marquette, Michigan. I always kind of wonder, you know, I think that in some of these kind of lighter emo, this type of genre, small towns are maybe a little bit overrepresented. Maybe it's just the melancholy of being in these kinds of places. Either way, here's our next song. This is Coattails by Equipment.

Staying in the Midwestern states three songs in a row, you're listening to The Park Bench on Radio 1190. First was Night by Charmer of Marquette, Michigan, then Coattails by Toledo, Ohio's Equipment, and that last song was That's How People Die by Chicago's Retirement Party. That old guitar hook has been stuck in my head for weeks and weeks now. Chicago's had a good last couple weeks, right? The White Sox are somehow still playing baseball. They won today. That was crazy comeback win, and the Bears are doing well. In honor of that, right, let's stay in the Midwestern capital, the country's third largest city, and listen to a song by a bigger band, Pet Sematary. This is Windowpane.

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2: Living in Colorado, we're spoiled here with some pretty awesome fall foliage. We're just beginning to kind of see the tops of the leaves change here on the CU Boulder campus. A great sign that fall is really starting to hit its stride. I'm super stoked about that. I've never been, but I've always heard that New England has some of the best fall drives right around this time of year. You always hear about the foliage in like Vermont and New Hampshire and whatever. That was a song by a band from Exeter, New Hampshire. Now you're thinking with Portals by Pizza Academy. The next Los Angeles band just released some great new pop music that unfortunately is not radio approved, but I figured I would play one of the great hits off of Spanish Love Songs' last album, No Joy. This is Haunted. Thanks for staying with me here. 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

decidedly not emo last couple songs on a supposedly emo forward radio show, but really fun stuff. Bad Idea by Stephen Becker of New York is what you just heard. Before that was I Punch Through the Wall by Portland's Quickly, and then Matilda by the Toronto band Pup. We're touring some great cities here, New York, Portland, Toronto, all from the comfort of the park bench on Radio 1190. The world is slowing down outside at 8:41 p.m., but we are not slowing down here. Let's pick the pace back up. This is Midnight Doomer Cruise by Any Two Words.

0: 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There I was, minding my own show. Then she walked in.
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0: Cut Fruit by Remember Sports, that great album by the originally Ohio-based band called The Refrigerator, came out earlier this year. Things Will Get Worse by Illinois' Harrison Gordon was before, both originally from small towns. I think Harrison Gordon is from Normal. I know we've had kind of a high energy last couple songs, but I know that after a lovely, long, sunny day of being alive in this world, I start to feel the pull of the folk music, the indie music. So as fall starts to come around, at least we're crossing our fingers a little bit and we're wearing sweaters and drinking hot coffee and whatever soon on the park bench, hopefully, let's play some folk music or indie folk. This is New Friend by Styrofoam Winos of Nashville, Tennessee.
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Ugh, isn't that just lovely? Thank you so much for sitting with me here on this early fall edition of The Park Bench on Radio 1190. More emo, more fun stuff is coming next week on Monday at 8 o'clock. This last song is It's Okay by What Is Your Name. This week is going to be a great one, just as sunny and cloudy and happy and sad as the last. I'm Thurston, and you're listening to KVCU 1190 AM Boulder, K225, BS92.9 FM Denver, and online at 1190.radio. 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
1: 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You think you rock hard? I hate you! We've got the hardest crooners out right now. Nat King Cole, Etta James, Dean Martin. No one's messing with Radio 1190. Eat trash, eat dirt, get out of here. We've also got Frank Sinatra. Hold your pacemakers, old people. We're the only station playing Sammy Davis Jr., Bing Crosby, and for the bad boys, Bobby Darin. 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

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Go.

I didn't nod off. 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I'm on my way now, I told you. I'm trying to get there early, because last week I got there a bit late and they put me with this guy and he wants to going on about something or other, about seeing something before. Honestly, I don't know, but I couldn't hear the teacher. So I need to get there early, so they put me with someone who's good. Yeah. I'll be home by... Oh, it's Lindsay's birthday tomorrow, isn't it? Oh, for God's sake, that cow. Oh. Right, I need to get her a... Can you get her a card tonight? Yeah. I'm gonna need you to get a card tonight. It needs no paragraphs. Just say happy birthday. Maybe some bears that are hugging on it, or owls. She likes owls. Maybe if it can have an owl on it. Maybe a garden scene. It doesn't have to have owls. Just a plain card. That'd be fine. And maybe some chalky as well. I know she's just straight funny about her birthday, isn't she? Right, a playing card, some chocolate, and we'll have to go around tomorrow. I do like her. I do. She's just funny, isn't she? She's just funny, right. We've got to go in, so I'll see you later. Remember, card, chocolate, like nice chocolate, but not too expensive. And under £5. Yeah, I'll speak to you later. I can't talk when I'm in there. All right, love. All right, speak to you later. Bye.

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3: Hey, oh, it's me, Bob Oppenheimer. 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

His body was made to be in the soil.

voice of this specific November rain in the long darkness. That's okay, I'll drink all the rain while I trespass. They keep their outside light on though, I guess, to let everyone else know. Keep away this patch of

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0: how am I gonna do this?
1: Yeah,
0: man?
1: Don't wait for her, man. Don't wait for her. I'll tell you what, man. Come with me now, and you know I'll get you some lunch. I'll hook you up with something. I got a little back, you know. No problem.
2: I hear you. That's cool.
1: All right, it's cool.
3: Hey, can't you guys just wait here about a half hour, man?
0: Yo, I'll be back, man. I'm just gonna munch up a little bit, man. I'm pretty hungry.
1: Yo, let him come back.
4: Here you will find food for your body, as well as comfort for your troubled mind. 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
8: 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The same as the other food.
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8: Fish.
9: Food.
8: Proceed. 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
10: Go ahead. 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
8: Well, the cop got next morning, I went to the store to get some food.
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14: Operation Two Stay Complete. All units are close, casualty, damage tested.
15: Enough, you talk of the people's rights. The people have only those rights which I choose to give them. And that's for their own good, believe me.
16: I do too.
15: They disappoint me. They must work faster.
16: But the prisoner.
15: Ah, yes. The young traitor who is trying to turn my people against me. Watch him. I have special plans for that one.
17: Beef wrap.

dip in jail, whipping tail and sipping ale, light the d- till it glow like a ruby, after which they couldn't find the villain like Scooby. He's in the lab on some old Buddha monk, overproof drunk, who'da thunk it?

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0: What's up, Boulder and Denver listeners? My name is Ryan, and this is your Radio 1190 CU Boulder Campus Highlights Calendar for the week of Monday, October 5th. Faculty Tuesday's Tour de France is happening on Tuesday, October 6th, starting at 7:30 p.m. at Farron Field. French chamber music will be played, featuring works from Francis Poulenc, Jean Francis, and more. The Center for Environmental Journalism is hosting a book talk with author Peter Brannan on Wednesday, October 7th at the Center for British and Irish Studies in Norland Library. The event starts at 6:30 p.m. Brannan will be discussing his book, The Story of CO2 is the Story of Everything, How Carbon Dioxide Made Our World. The event will be moderated by best-selling author Rebecca Boyle. The Mobile Food Pantry is open from 2 to 4 p.m. at Kittredge Central on Thursday, October 8th. 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Personal reusable bags or boxes are required, and food is distributed on a first-come, first-served basis. On Saturday, October 10th, the CU Boulder Esports 1v1 Tournament Day is taking place at the UMC from 12 to 8 p.m. And that's a wrap on this week's Radio 1190 CU Campus Highlights Calendar. 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

0: 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This is Radio 1190's Concert Calendar, bringing you the hottest shows in Denver and Boulder for the week of October 5th. On Monday, October 5th, Earl Sweatshirt and Mike perform at the Ogden Theater in Denver. 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

without a vortex, an unexpected shock, a way to transform things beyond the expected. That is, a difference. White key to the black key. A shock from the outside that transforms the inside, that makes sense of things, that always made sense but never quite made it, always forces against it. Imprisoned, killed,

caves beneath the earth. Within it, around it, a web, a worldwide web, a viral sensation, a connection between forest roots connecting like wires, the rubber from tires, forest fires. All your pent-up desires conspire to meet the moment, to bring it back and always forward to what it could be, now what it is, and what it is, always being born, always being shaped. Adjusting focus, proximity, distance, intimate coverage, perspective, close-up.

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Now come on, let's rock. Yeah, oh boy, look, that's some good singing right there.

Nurifiendalnog. Nurihigamur Nahain. Svilevagin Hirin Spare. Is Lagamur Le Croatan. Is Leivinus Antail. Evenus. Togwing A.

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That's God's creation. It's absolutely amazing to look at it. Wonderful, this movie. That's God's creation.

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In this video, we're going to talk about the difference between achievers and non-achievers. 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
1: 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The name Looks Like New comes from a French agrarian poet, Peter Morin, who coined the phrase, a philosophy so old that it looks like new. 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

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If there is any meaning to life at all, you are looking into the consciousness of the world.

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0: Berlin, the Metro, from Pleasure Victim, 1983. The founding members of Berlin came together in the late 70s in Orange County, California. Inspired by European electronic bands like Ultravox and Kraftwerk, as well as Devo and Sparks, singer Terry Nunn answered their ad for a vocalist, and they recorded a single with her, but then she left the band to pursue a career in acting. So Berlin recorded an album with a new singer, but the vibe was kind of off, and the band members decided to move on to other projects. One of them was called Fahrenheit, another synth-pop group. There's been a lot of Fahrenheits in pop music history. But Berlin continued on as sort of a side project, and Terry Nunn came back to record some vocals. One of those songs they recorded was The Metro, and they decided to release it as a one-off. But it did so well that Fahrenheit folded, and Berlin was reborn. Their next two albums both went platinum, and later they got an Oscar and a Golden Globe for their contribution to the Top Gun soundtrack. Berlin, The Metro, Pleasure Victim, 1983. Synth pop, nonstop, I'm Patrick. In the queue, classics from Simple Minds and The Corgis. New sounds out of London and Los Angeles. Goldfrapp.
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I like the night in my car. I sleep all day until it's dark. I like the rain under the lights. I drive so fast into the night.

Lightning Kids, Lights Out, new single from them. They're a London trio, leaning heavy into synthwave with very deliberate 80s AOR feelings. Simple Minds, Glittering Prize from New Gold Dream, and Goldfrapp, Utopia. 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

0: Synertia Above the Clouds from their debut EP. It's a duo featuring Jen Wood, who has 9 solo albums, has recorded and performed with the Postal Service, and last year released an EP with another duo, Gems. Synertia Above the Clouds. The Corgis, everybody's got to learn sometime. Sibling with an X, Bulletproof, and Yellow, Night Flinger. Synth pop nonstop. I'm Patrick. This Swedish band's name was inspired by their singer's fiery temper, Little Dragon.
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0: love too, and she is somebody new. To make love too, he is somebody new. To make love too, and I couldn't care that it isn't you, because making love to him is like making love to you. And I couldn't care that it isn't you, because making love to her is like making love to you. And making love to her is like making love to you. And making love to him is like making love to her. And making love to him is like making love to you.
1: Anya, Making Love. Single released in 1984. Anya Andersson was a Swedish singer. This single was her only release. I wish I could tell you more about it, but there's really not much to say. There's no story behind it, other than that it's really hard to find and it's pretty unusual. It has a vibe that has stood the test of time. Dina Summer, Rimimi from 2022, and Little Dragon. 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
1: The woodsman brought a small package of vegetables from his farm to the fox's hollow. 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
1: It's a bunch of crazy kids packed up in a basement playing music. 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
0: That sounds way better than my police scanner, you know, people dying and stuff. 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

Hi everybody, welcome to Cloud Physics, and a little late coming on, but I'm just gonna play some techno today. That was Float My Boat by Lazy J, and now I'm gonna play All Systems Are Lying by Soulwax.

Once again, that was Soul Wax. You know what I was thinking? That there's some interesting similarity between techno and jazz, and it's that there's like you focus a lot on the drums, right? In completely opposite ways, right? Like techno is so repetitive, and you get into this like kind of trance, and jazz is usually really complex. But I want to try to mix them up together today, so see what comes out. So coming up next, I'm going to play Rudiments by Baby Dodds.

0: 1941. Coming up this week, The Spy Who Loved Me on Tuesday, October 6th. My Father's Shadow on Wednesday, October 7th. Deep Sea on Thursday, October
1: 8th. 2026 is Colorado's 150th birthday, and it's
0: Heroic
1: CU
0: Times
1: Boulders
0: on Saturday, October 10th.
1: Each month, we're sitting down
0: and
1: with students,
0: the Secret
1: alumni,
0: Life of
1: faculty,
0: NIMH
1: and community
0: on
1: members
0: Sunday,
1: to talk about
0: October
1: the ideas,
0: 11th.
1: Moments, and movements that
0: have
1: shaped this campus and the lives connected
0: campus.
1: To it.
0: More info
1: 150
0: and
1: years of transforming
0: at
1: lives
0: international film
1: told by students here on Radio 1190.

You just heard Steve Reich, and it was a remix of his drumming stuff from Fortet Drumming. I think it was an album. It was just called Drumming. And yeah, this was a remix by Fortet. And then before that, we had here comes another name, Gestalfestein. I think they're a Russian techno group, and that song was called Viol. And coming up next, I'm going to play audiobooks, although let me make sure that this is, radio clean. Just making sure, it's kind of a new one for me. Okay, yeah, looks good. This one's called Black Lipstick.

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On Wednesday, October 14th, the Media Archaeology Lab is hosting an art party in their main lab at 1320 Grandview Avenue from 3 to 5 p.m. People will have access to vintage design software, zine making, and different printing technologies. 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

That was Get Down, Get Down by Nate Smith. Really awesome drum beat. And coming up next, we have DAF with Der Mussolini. And believe it or not, this is the less controversial edit of the song. So enjoy.

0: What's up, Boulder and Denver listeners? My name is Ryan, and this is your Radio 1190 CU Boulder Campus Highlights Calendar for the week of Monday, October 5th. Faculty Tuesday's Tour de France is happening on Tuesday, October 6th, starting at 7:30 p.m. at Farron Field. French chamber music will be played, featuring works from Francis Poulenc, Jean Francis, and more. The Center for Environmental Journalism is hosting a book talk with author Peter Brannan on Wednesday, October 7th at the Center for British and Irish Studies in Norlin Library. The event starts at 6:30 p.m. Brannan will be discussing his book, The Story of CO2 is the Story of Everything, How Carbon Dioxide Made Our World. The event will be moderated by best-selling author Rebecca Boyle. The Mobile Food Pantry is open from 2 to 4 p.m. at Kittredge Central on Thursday, October 8th. The pantry is open to all student, faculty, staff, and community members of Boulder and Broomfield counties. Personal reusable bags or boxes are required, and food is distributed on a first-come, first-served basis. On Saturday, October 10th, the CU Boulder Esports 1v1 Tournament Day is taking place at the UMC from 12 to 8 p.m. And that's a wrap on this week's Radio 1190 CU Campus Highlights Calendar. 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

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My name is Colby Wyatt, and you have found your way to Jukebox Time Machine. And I mean, just excited to get things going here today. I think we're just going to jump right into it. Don't have too much of an intro to say here. And I got something, what I'm pretty sure is most definitely the most famous work by Neil Young, right? I think so. Here is Harvest Moon.

And welcome back. That was Neil Young's Harvest Moon. And I have to say, even though it is fall now, it doesn't feel like it. Of course, we have some leaves changing and whatnot, but yesterday it was like 90 degrees outside. Today, I think it's going to be about the same. It's going to be like mid-80s. So yeah, I mean, this feels incredibly hot for October. I do think it's supposed to start really cooling down next week, maybe even starting like tomorrow, but I think more so next week we're back in the 70s. I'm ready for it. If it's going to be October, might as well be in the 60s, 70s. So, anyways, let's just keep it going here. Have kind of a lot of folk rock today here. And so I think we'll keep this trend going with Shooting Star by Danny O'Keefe.

Welcome back. We picked it up there with Doctor My Eyes by Jackson Browne. A week ago today, probably about this time, I was talking about baseball. It was the very beginning of the postseason. Actually, it was like an hour before the first postseason game started. And I made my predictions then last week on the wild card series. I did go 3-for-4, which, you know, not bad. I believe I'm pretty sure I had the Red Sox beating the Yankees. That didn't happen. But everything else, I was right on the money there. So we're in the middle of some exciting series right now currently. You're just going to have to take my word for it. But I told my friend about the Brewers-Padres. I told him don't be surprised if the Brewers sweep, but they're all just one-score games, super close games. And that's happened for two of the two games so far. So we'll see. Once again, you're just going to have to take my word that I actually said that. Which, what does that go for here? I don't know. But I did tell him that. Anyways, rest of the series also looking excited, though. Everything on the American League looks like they might just be 3-0 sweeps, too. And then, as of right now, I mean, we just have Braves-Dodgers that are tied at one apiece. So, yeah, I don't know. I mean, we'll see how it goes. Anyways, music. Yes, that's why we're here. So let's get into it. Let's start moving a little more towards some rock with Tuesday Afternoon by the Moody Blues.

0: 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More information at bouldercounty.gov/elections.
1: And welcome back. Before that message, we were listening to Undone by the Guess Who. There's that. And let's see. Actually, let's talk about this. You know, in a world of so much bad news, one thing that's easy to talk about is just the fact that officially today, Paramount has bought Warner Brothers, which contains HBO. So yeah, Paramount and their parent company, Skydance, has acquired Warner Brothers, which means everything. And by the way, those are like the second and third largest media companies, maybe first, like top three in terms of how big those media companies are, right? And so now they're going to be under the same umbrella. It's just devastating. Like the amount of things that gets produced, the amount of movies, shows that get made a year, that's going to come down. The amount of jobs is going to come down. And also it's just the fact that now Warner Brothers just ran their company, gave their, you know, media more freedom than, you know, Paramount did. And so now it just sucks thinking about how much stuff is going to come out in the future that it's going to be restrained by, you know, the people in suits over at Paramount. And the new company, by the way, is just going to take on the name Skydance, which was once again the parent company of Paramount. So they're just going to be called Skydance now. So yeah. And of course, I mean, we've seen this coming. It was announced like a year ago that they wanted to buy the company, but I was holding out hope that something would happen and the deal would fall apart. But nope, it was closed this morning. So there's that. Who knows what the landscape of movies and TV shows and more is going to look like. So anyways, enough talk about that. You know who's not owned by either Skydance or Warner Brothers? Radio 1190. So let's just get the music going here with, let's go with I Feel the Earth Move, Carole King.

That was Righteous Life by Sergio Mendes in Brazil 66. That song I actually was used on last week's episode of Ted Lasso. Season finale comes out tonight at, what is it, like 7 p.m. Mountain Time or something. And so once again, I'm stealing here from just a show or a movie. But I mean, if a song is thrown right into my lap, I'm not gonna put it in the trash, so to speak. Anyways, that also gives me an opportunity to talk about this idea that I've been thinking about with, a new Ted Lasso season coming out years after the last season and kind of changing how the show works, and a new Lantern series based off comic books, Green Lantern characters, and with a new Avatar, Avatar Last Airbender, kids show, whatever, but with a new series coming out in like days, like 5 days, 3 days. I don't know. I've kind of realized something, just going on social media, and it's that expectations kind of kill, a watching experience. Meaning, when people tune into this new season of Ted Lasso and they're expecting it to be exactly like, the old seasons of Ted Lasso, they can't enjoy it for what it is now. And so then they don't even allow themselves to enjoy the show. And Lanterns is an even better example because, you have all these. Which, by the way, the number of people who actually read Green Lantern comics is not that large, but you have these people who have such an idea, have all these expectations of specific things they want from a Green Lantern show, everything they want to see, specific fight scenes, characters, whatever. That when, HBO Max puts out a Green Lantern show that isn't like that at all, and instead they turn it into more of like a true detective, but with just two superhero characters. They once again can't even enjoy the show, even though it is objectively a greatly written show, because they had so many expectations what they wanted to be, and they refused to leave those expectations behind to keep an open mind. And so I don't know, that's just something I think about a lot because, as somebody who watches all this stuff, I am not hard to please at all. I walk out of every superhero movie and be like, yeah, that was enjoyable. And I'll go online and be like, everybody hates it. I was like, I don't know, it was fun. So, no expectations here for me. I mean, just watch things with an open mind and you have to enjoy them for what they are. Lanterns, it's not a superhero series. Sure, it's based, like, it has a couple superhero characters in it, but it's not a superhero series. It is a mystery series, it's a crime drama, right? Like, you can't expect it. You can't watch it expecting just nothing but fight scenes when the highlight there is, character work. So, yeah. And, ooh, let me think. How much do I want to talk for? I don't want to talk for super long because I want to get to music. Yeah. I'm going to end my rant there and we are going to get to music. Thank you, Ted Lasso, for showing me Righteous Life, that song. I like it. I paused the show so I could figure out what it was. And we are going to go to George Harrison, Beware of Darkness. Here it is.

0: All right, welcome back. That was Beware of Darkness by George Harrison off his first album after the Beatles. Fantastic album all around. And now I have a little message to play. Here we go.
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0: All right, welcome back. We are in the home stretch of this show here today, about 20 minutes left. And so I think maybe now is a good time to go with a long song. We got about 6:40 on this one. So sit back, relax. That's what I'm going to do while this plays out. Here is Old Man by Help Yourself.

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2: All right, and welcome back. We were listening to Old Man by Help Yourself, and now I just have two songs left. Yes, two songs left. So here is Mexico by James Taylor.

That was I'm Looking Through You by the Beatles. And I have to say, after having a couple of 5 minute long songs and a almost 7 minute long song, those 2.5 minute long songs go by quick. But that is also all I have for you here today. Yeah, I mean, it's been a good show, I think, more or less. I feel like I talked a little m less than usual, which potentially a good thing. More music played. And I got in literally every song I planned to. So, I mean, all in all, a good show. We are ending a little early right here. We are at a weird impasse to where, I don't know why that word specifically was so loud. Okay. We are at a weird impasse where one more song is too long, but then we still have like a few minutes. So, anyways, I'll be back next week. Yeah, every Tuesday, really, from 10 a.m. to 11 p.m. And after this show is the great Radio 1190 news team. So yeah, that's a show full of headlines and the news and some pre-recorded informational stuff. It's fun, a lot of fun. I like listening to it myself. So yeah, fun times up ahead at Radio 1190 per usual. I'll be back next week. My name is Colby Wyatt. This is Jukebox Time Machine. Thank you for listening. 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

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It is Tuesday, October 6th. I'm Payne Cordova, and I'll be your host for this morning's show. Today, we have a new episode of the Yale Climate Connections with Dr. Anthony Leiserwitz, followed by 1190 producer Ryan Korb with this week's campus events calendar. But first, the news from Boulder to Baghdad. Police in Ahanggu, Pakistan, near the Afghanistan border, have taken to using fishing nets secured between rooftops to defend against drone attacks. Police said they have recorded at least 16 attacks in Ahanggu this year, making it one of the most sensitive districts in the province. But Officer Zhishan Khan said no drone or quadcopter attacks have occurred at Sarki Piala and the nearby Baliamena checkpost since the fishing nets went up. The nets provide, quote, an extra layer of security to police personnel. In Arizona, a centuries-old cottonwood tree dubbed the grandmother tree was protected by activists for months in Lockheel until it was felled by U.S. Border Patrol agents on Monday. A 30-foot-tall double border wall will now be constructed through the zone. After three cottonwoods were cut down in June, activists set up a tree sit-in in an attempt to protect the last remaining grandmother tree. At least one person sat or slept in the tree at all times. For 71 days, people camped out in private property just north of the tree and took turns occupying it. CBP released a statement saying, quote, CBP recognizes the importance of protecting the environmental, wildlife, and cultural resources during border wall construction. While concerns exist about impacts to sensitive areas, it is important to note that illegal immigration itself poses significant environmental challenges, end quote. In April, construction workers near Ajo, Arizona, plowed a 50-foot scar through the 7,000-year-old geoglyph Las Playas Intaglio to build the Trump administration's border wall. The geoglyph predates England's Stonehenge by 1,500 years, Egypt's ancient pyramids by 2,000 years, and the Nazca Lines in Peru by 4,000 years. The Supreme Court has now heard initial oral arguments in the hearing of Suncor v. the County Commissioners of Boulder. The lawsuit is brought by officials in Boulder, Colorado, seeking monetary damages for harms caused by climate change. U.S.-based Exxon and Canada-based Suncor appealed after the Colorado Supreme Court let Boulder's lawsuit accusing them of state law violations proceed. The verdict will establish precedent over whether cities and counties can sue oil companies for damages over climate change. Now, I will be back with the audio magazine in just a moment. Stay with us.

0: You are listening to 1190 News. Good morning. I hope it's a good one. Now, for your climate corner, we have today's episode of the Yale Climate Connections with Dr. Anthony Lazarowitz. Here are the climate connections.
1: I'm Dr. Anthony Lazarowitz, and this is Climate Connections. As the climate warms, floods, heat waves, hurricanes, and wildfires are all becoming more extreme. For many people, this daunting reality brings up a lot of emotions.
2: Hopelessness, anxiety, overwhelm, isolation is a really big one too. But I think despair is really the biggest one that I hear most.
1: Kurt Shepard is a counselor and a facilitator with the Good Grief Network, a nonprofit that helps people work through their emotions about environmental harm.
2: 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We are all feeling it, but we're not talking about it.
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0: Those were the Yale Climate Connections. Now we will hear this week's Campus Highlights calendar with 1190 producer Ryan Korb. Take it away, Ryan.
3: What's up, Boulder and Denver listeners? My name is Ryan, and this is your Radio 1190 CU Boulder Campus Highlights calendar for the week of Monday, October 5th. Faculty Tuesday's Tour de France is happening on Tuesday, October 6th, starting at 7:30 p.m. at Farron Field. French chamber music will be played, featuring works from Francis Poulenc, Jean Francis, and more. The Center for Environmental Journalism is hosting a book talk with author Peter Brannan on Wednesday, October 7th at the Center for British and Irish Studies in Norland Library. The event starts at 6:30 p.m. Brannan will be discussing his book, The Story of CO2 is the Story of Everything, How Carbon Dioxide Made Our World. The event will be moderated by best-selling author Rebecca Boyle. The Mobile Food Pantry is open from 2 to 4 p.m. at Kittredge Central on Thursday, October 8th. The pantry is open to all student, faculty, staff, and community members of Boulder and Broomfield counties. Personal reusable bags or boxes are required, and food is distributed on a first-come, first-served basis. On Saturday, October 10th, the CU Boulder Esports 1v1 Tournament Day is taking place at the UMC from 12 to 8 p.m. And that's a wrap on this week's Radio 1190 CU Campus Highlights calendar. Don't forget, more information about these events and more can be found at colorado.edu/today.
0: 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I'm Peyton Cordova, your host and producer for today's show. 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

0: Hey there, music lovers. This is Radio 1190's Concert Calendar, bringing you the hottest shows in Denver and Boulder for the week of October 5th. On Monday, October 5th, Earl Sweatshirt and Mike perform at the Ogden Theater in Denver. Tuesday, October 6th, Big Thief performs at Red Rocks Amphitheater in Morrison. 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Coming up on October 31st, electro-pop icon George Clanton plays at the Fox Theater in Boulder. 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
2: What? I didn't nod off. I don't nod off. I'm on my way now, I told you. I'm trying to get there early, because last week I got there a bit late and they put me with this guy and he wants to going on about something or other, about seeing something before. Honestly, I don't know, but I couldn't hear the teacher. So I need to get there early, so they put me with someone who's good. Yeah. I'll be home by... Oh, it's Lindsay's birthday tomorrow, isn't it? Oh, for God's sake, that cow. Oh. Right, I need to get her a... Can you get her a card tonight? Yeah. I'm gonna need you to get a card tonight. It needs no paragraphs. Just say happy birthday, maybe some bears that are hugging on it, or... She likes owls. Maybe if it can have an owl on it, maybe a garden scene. It doesn't have to have owls. Just a plain card. That'd be fine. And maybe some chalky as well. I know, she's just straight funny about her birthday, isn't she? Right, a plain card, some chalky, and we'll have to go around tomorrow. I do like her. I do. She's just funny, isn't she? She's just funny, right? We've got to go in, so I'll see you later. Remember, card, chalky, like nice chalky, but not too expensive, and under £5. Yeah, I'll speak to you later. I can't talk when I'm in there. All right, love. All right, speak to you later. Bye.

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1: Suddenly, the fox died of a brain aneurysm. 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

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Apologies for starting late this week. The bus I needed to catch was canceled, and so I had to take the 15 minutes late bus and, yeah, race across campus. But yeah, hope you're all still listening, because today we're playing a record that I think is, will be a great listen, and, you know, a new record for some of you tuning in. It is Steve Reich's Different Trains / Electric Counterpoint from 1989. And for those of you unaware, Steve Reich is one of the most prolific modern composers of the 20th century. He was a contemporary of Philip Glass in the minimalist movement, and is well known for his systems music, where music, you know, sort of gradually evolves over time across multiple loops and sort of cross rhythms, and creates a very interesting hypnotic effect that has inspired quite possibly every single electronic producer, but in particular, it has inspired LCD Sound System's work, Ryuichi Sakamoto's work, and again, just so very many people's. And I think this record, Different Trains / Electric Counterpoint, stands as one of his crowning achievements. It is two different compositions that he has created. Two different suites. The first one being Different Trains, which incorporates music concrete elements, particularly in the use of vocal samples. And it's very interesting because he basically would listen back to those vocal samples that he recorded and create melodies out of the pitch contour of these short vocal fragments. And it's a really affecting listen because the fragments come from sort of two different sources, one being interviewing of various Americans in pre-World War II discussing trains and transcontinental travel, followed by the second act, Different Trains Europe, which utilizes interviews that he had conducted with Holocaust survivors. And it's the use of this vocal collage over top the various layers of string quartet that he uses is incredibly affecting and incredibly moving. And considering that this week is Steve Reich's 90th birthday, as well as the anniversary of another quite, another very, sorry, phrasing is hard. Considering that this is also the time frame where considering that this is a day where, it's tomorrow is October 7th, which is a day that has been used to justify many horrific actions, and in particular a lot of innocent people have been killed because of it, and I felt that this record was important to share as sort of with his reflection of another similarly heinous act that has been occurring, that occurred me, and yeah.
Yeah, we are currently living in a time where there are multiple ongoing genocides in the world, particularly, you know, and obviously I speak for myself. I do not speak on behalf of the student organization of Radio 1190. I speak my own thoughts here. And yeah, there are three ongoing genocides in Sudan, the Congo, and in Palestine right now. So I felt that this record was particularly important to share. And after that, we will have we'll transition into Steve Reich's a more lighter composition, Electric Counterpoint. But I feel this album, Different Trains, is in particular important to share right now. So let's take a listen to Different Trains, America Before the War.

Grand Train from New York.

ちゃいましたので、ね。

Katedral.

But today, but today.

That was Different Trains After the War by Sivrek and the Kronos Quartet. And yeah, this piece is incredibly affecting to me. The whole suite is, but I do think that there are some of the most heartbreaking and beautiful just melodic ideas in this particular cue. And it's incredible because those melodic ideas just come from voices, from human voices talking about their life and the pain and suffering they faced, and that being translated into a form where just the where, you know, through repetition and elaboration, the emotion is pulled out and amplified. And it's truly an incredible listening experience, and is a great piece for explaining why sort of sonic collage is such a powerful tool in storytelling. Because this, through that lens, this album is able to do things that most other art produced about the subject of the Holocaust and genocide in general simply can't. And you know, this record was inspired by Steve Reich, considering his childhood. He was born and raised in America and had to travel across the country to see, you know, his family, because his family were in two different households. And you know, he's Jewish, and was thinking about how that if he had been born in Europe, those trains wouldn't have been the connecting line between him and his family. They would have been what destroyed them. And I think that is an incredibly powerful juxtaposition. And from that idea, he's able to, you know, incorporating the interviews, and yeah, is able to convey the fact that when you survive a genocide, when you survive something truly horrendous, it doesn't end with the conflict stopping. It's still there. It still lingers. Your life has been irrevocably changed. And, you know, most art about the most horrible, terrible things can't do that, because we want endings. We want things to be fixed and tidied up, because it otherwise you're just left alone and hollow. But sometimes it's more real to have the story end that way, and more affecting, you know. And the other thing I think is incredibly powerful about this record is how, through its concept, it's able to, in a subtle and musical way, point out how technology fits into these atrocities and the horrors of war and genocide, because it's definitely a prescient topic, but also how technology can be used in a reclamative way and a way to restore this element, you know. Because, you know, I think about the fact that this is, you know, based on tape interviews and reproductions of sound and recordable medium, and how the first tape machines were constructed by the Nazis. The German magnetophone, and then they were reverse engineered in America, and that medium being so integral to this piece is very interesting, you know, especially because we are also living in a time of new technologies that are being used by fascist and apartheid states, you know, and it makes you think about the whole idea of technological neutrality, you know. In some ways it's true, because technology can be used by anyone, but because it can be used by anyone, technology is never neutral, you know. A camera can be pointed at anyone, but the choice of who is being recorded and who is being surveilled is
you know, incredibly is an incredibly loaded choice created by the camera's function. Trains can, you know, bring anyone to anywhere, but are those people allowed the freedom of movement through those trains? And a recording can, you know, can store any idea, any concept that the recorder has chosen. But of course, with that, what idea is being shared and reproduced? It raises a lot of concepts, and, you know, it really, as well, and I feel incredibly emotional when I listen to this piece. It's, yeah, something that's both technological and human, beautiful and horrifying. It's a unique piece of artwork, I think. And yeah, in, you know, this time period where, you know, new iPhones are coming out with chips manufactured in Israel using materials extracted from Congo and Sudan, it's, yeah, definitely an important piece, I think, to think about. But for the rest of the show, we will have a bit of a palate cleanser, a little bit of a way to reset. We have the selection of Steve Reich and Pat Menthe in Electric Counterpoint, which is a, you know, a piece created on guitar tape loops and is much more, yeah, and is much more formal and definitely has a less intense concept, but is truly some of the most beautiful music I've ever heard. And you may recognize some samples from it because particularly in the third act, it was sampled by the band The Orb and in their track Little Fluffy Clouds, which has become a 90s sort of ambient house staple. And I hope you enjoy Electric Counterpoint by Steve Reich and Pat Menthe.

is from the Over the Garden Wall soundtrack, but in this sort of like really cool like jazz like session musician format, and it's like it's so good. So yeah, let's jump into it. This is Into the Unknown by Arlo Sterling and Samantha Fierke.

Happy Malloween from our friends at the Media Archaeology Lab. On Wednesday, October 14th, the Media Archaeology Lab is hosting an art party in their main lab at 1320 Grandview Avenue from 3 to 5 p.m. People will have access to vintage design software, zine making, and different printing technologies. 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

That was Further Down the Road by Sylvie. Before that was Amoeba by Claro. And before that was Into the Unknown Parts 1 and 2 by Arlo Sterling featuring Samantha Fierke. And all the names are listed, but whatever, I'm not going to say them. This is Interplanetary Transmission on KVC Radio 1190. And that Sylvie song, very 70s, which is interesting because it's listed as coming out in 2021. But I don't know. There is kind of a 70s revival going on, or maybe the 70s revival has already passed. I feel like it came up a little bit in the last couple of years, especially with maybe I was going to say, I'll call it my favorite Mitski album. Her 2023 release, The Land Is Inhospitable and So Are We. It's just, oh, it's so good. So fall. So something. I don't know. But right now I'm going to play The Frost from that album by Mitski right here on Radio 1190.

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2: Wow, this is the best day of my life.

That was Jackie and Wilson by Hozier from his Live in America album. Before that was Heard Them Stirring by Fleet Foxes, Hot Air by Fleet Foxes, and The Frost by Mitski. Yeah, I really love that Live in America version of Jackie and Wilson. I think the guitar solo intro is cool. I don't know. It could be, some people might be like, it sounds a little Home Depot theme song-esque, a little butt rock sort of situation, but I don't know. I think it's fun. It's got a lot of energy. I'm just going to get right back into it. Here is Black Train and credits by Over the Garden Wall, for my fun little fall set here on Radio 1190.

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If payment is not completed in a timely manner, repercussions may occur. Thank you.

Was More Bones to Sort from the Over the Garden Wall soundtrack. That's my favorite song on the soundtrack. Although there's so many good things on there, it's really hard to compare. Before that, you heard Your Protector by Fleet Foxes, Dance of Death by Andrew Bird, and Run by Hozier. Oh, and Black Train end credits from Over the Garden Wall soundtrack also. I think we got lots of favorite songs in here. We got Run by Hozier. I think The Frost by Mitski that I played earlier, that might be my favorite Mitski song. Maybe I really am just a fan of this, like, somber fall vibe. I don't know. I had a lot of fun making this playlist. And yeah, if you're a fan of the music that you're hearing, don't forget that you can always call into the station here at 303-492-1190. Isn't that fun? We have the thing where the phone number says, like, is related to the whatever. I think that's fun. I think it's fun that our phone number ends in 1190. That's 303-492-1190 if you ever want to call in. And yeah, next up on here on Interplanetary Transmission on this fun little fall set is The New Saint Jude by Andrew Bird.

Patient is the Night by Arlo Sterling with Samantha Fierke. That's from the Over and Over the Wall Again album, a really good album of jazz covers of the Over the Garden Wall soundtrack. And we're coming to the end of my set here, my cozy jazzy fall set here. This is Interplanetary Transmission here on Radio 1190. And oh my gosh, I didn't even say what other songs you've been hearing. You've been hearing The Lamp is Low by Lorindo Almeida, My Love, Mine, All Mine by Mitski, and The New St. Jude by Andrew Bird. That was all before that. And yeah, I'm going to leave you guys with one last song. I'm like 99% sure I've played this song before. I do a lot of repeat songs, to be honest. I like a lot of the same songs, and I'm going to play them. So anyway, you're listening to KVCU 1190 AM Boulder, K225 BS 92.9 FM Denver, and online at 1190.radio. Here is Small Foreign Faction by Haley Blaise, and I'm heading out. Have a great afternoon.

0: 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It's DJ JoJo with One Stop Shop for Hyperpop starting right now. It is 2 p.m. on a Tuesday. You know what time it is. Hope everyone's having a beautiful fall day, although it is like hot as heck outside. It's like 80 degrees, but you know, it's gonna fit the hype, like kind of summery vibes of today's show that I got planned for y'all. We're gonna start off with a classic. This is Unlock It by Charlie XCX.
1: Lock it, lock it, lock it, lock it, lock it, lock it, unlock it, lock it, lock it, lock it, lock it.

All right, in case you're just tuning in, that was Unlock It by Charlie XCX with Kim Petras and Jay Park. It's off of Pop 2, Signaling. That was kind of like the start of

Charlie XCX's sprouting growth journey, I suppose, into the hyperpop space. It's a great album, a classic, and of course, maybe Charlie's most popular, probably at least Charlie's most popular song off that album, and at least in the top five in terms of her total discography. Unless, you know, maybe all of it's been dwarfed by Brat these days, but who knows? I gotta keep the DJing yapping to a minimum today, I think. I'm feeling sickly and ill in the studio. Thank God the lights are low and the vibes are good, but we're just gonna get straight into the music today, I think. Next up, I got some Frost Children, Per Use, and the new Tinashe that I was talking about. Is it really hyperpop? Probably not, but the album is called Popstar. And the production, I think, has some hyperpop internet music elements. So we're going to run this.

All right, that last song was Sunglasses by Tinashe, and right before that was Creep by Frost Children. Creep is off of Frost Children's new EP called Tweaker Poem, one of my favorite releases of this year. And another favorite release was Popstar, which came out, gosh, not this past Friday, but the Friday prior, yeah, about, you know, a week and a half ago, and it's great. It's been getting a lot of critical praise, which has been good to see. Tinashe deserves it. And yeah, it's fire. Got some more kind of like indie songs, I guess. I hate that word, to be honest. I kind of hate myself every time it comes out of my mouth. But, you know, indie, emo, hyper pop, I guess. I can't really think of a better descriptor, to be honest. That's what these next two songs are going to be. We'll keep it a mystery until we're done listening to those. But in the meantime, enjoy.

either. It's the new way. Don't talk if you're not gonna say much. You could have some that you don't like the taste of.

0: 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Have an idea you could give a TED Talk on? 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
1: Wow, that sounds awesome. What would you give a TED Talk on if you could do that? Personally, I have no idea. Maybe on how awesome Lucy Bedrock is. Speaking of, that's what we got planned next. Hope you enjoy.

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3: Every freaking time I forget how loud that sweeper is. But you know, shout out the email newsletter, man. If you're not getting emailed by Radio 1190, get on that, okay? That's how you get tapped in. That's how you find out about things, all right? That last song was from Peter Parker 6ix9ine. It's called Score 3-3. That's a collaboration between two Japanese hyperpop, or just like pop, electropop artists. And yeah, that was from their new EP called Outer Net. They've been putting out some fire stuff for a few years now, and I would highly recommend. The song before that was I Am, She Is, We Are from Lucy Bedrock off of Faye de la Vanille. Some French crap, dude. Like, I've had enough of the French, to be honest. I will spend zero effort learning to pronounce their silly words. When I was at the Jane Remover concert, there was just a, prior to the concert starting, someone would switch between showing the transgender flag and the French flag on their phone, and so when they would show the trans flag, everyone would go would cheer and go woo woo woo, and then people would they would switch to the French flag, and everyone would just start booing. And I thought that was pretty wholesome, honestly. Like, I feel like we can all unite in our dislike of the French. Anyhow, let's get into some more bangers. Up next, it's Rebecca Black, Speakerphone. Let's get it.

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1: Once again, that last song was Speakerphone by Rebecca Black. And up next is Heart by Meishi Smile and Butterflies by, can't say this on the air. We'll say the Freakers or the Frickers, but it's not that, and it's a bad word that I can't say.

You just heard Butterflies by the, oh my gosh, I don't want to say the Freakers again, but that's what it's going to have to be. You just heard Butterflies, though. It's a banger. And we got some more bangers coming up on the one-stop shop for Hyperpop.

All right, that last song was Ready or Not by Breakins. Just got a few more songs left for you guys today. This next one is going to be from Jane Remover. Saw them in concert this past Saturday. Went with my younger brother. It was a blast, man. It was extremely sweaty and smelly, I'm not going to lie. But it was fun regardless. And shout out all the furries that turned up, bro, especially considering that it was like 120 degrees. In the venue, like, I can't even imagine wearing a heavy mask in that environment, but shout out. Like I said, a few more songs. Let's get right into it.

0: All right, that last song was Sing Good from Nina Jirachi, and the song before that was Pretender by Jane Remover. And with that, we are going to end the one-stop shop for hyperpop with DJ JoJo. 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

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I'm going to put you on the mixtape for a sec while I get all my music all queued up.

And I have a wonderful cue for you guys today. I love all of these songs very, very deeply, and I hope you'll enjoy them too. First up, we have some Carole King, of course. And then after that, we have some Ella and some Billy Joel. So you let me know how you like them.

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1: It's Digital Elvis! We've got him now!
0: It's me, Digital Elvis, Mama. Poor, I'm trapped in the college radio station, Mama. You gotta donate to let me out of my digital prison, Mama. 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

That was, of course, Billy Joel. Wonderful, incredible. I played that because, well, one, I love that song, but also because I heard it by a local band in Boulder last weekend, and it was great. So, you know, I kind of put that little plant in my brain. There's also a track later that a band played this week that I saw that was also amazing. So you'll get to listen to that later. Yeah, and before that, we had some Ella. I just, she is so talented. Like, I genuinely can't even put it into words how much I love her and her voice. Like, she's just, like, any genre, really, she can sing. Like, she's just, yeah. But that song, especially, like, if I'm, like, having a bad day and, like, or I just need, like, something to, like, sing along, like, the, like, scream sing the, like, lyrics to, that is what I do. I was actually singing the songs, or singing the whole song in the studio while you guys were listening to it because I just love it so much. So, yeah. And as always, if you would like to recommend a song for me to play, our number is 303-492-1190. One more time, 303-492-1190. So you're welcome to call, give me a recommendation, or chat me up a little bit. You know, I'm really wonderful to talk to if you pick up the phone. So next up, we have a band called the Black Pumas. I really like this song. And then after that, we have some Rihanna, because why not?

That was Desperado by Rihanna. And next up, we have A Night to Remember, which is a collaboration between the new up-and-coming jazz pop fusion Leve and another pop artist. She's more like pop rock-ish, Biba Doobie. And I love this song specifically because you wouldn't think that their voices would go well together because they have very different timbres, but their harmonies just mesh so well. So that's a great song. And then after that, we have this song called Freckles, and it's by a band called Brand New Legs. You've probably never heard of them, which is okay. This song is like one of my actually like favorite songs like of all time. I just love the build. It builds and it goes back down so well. So, it's so good. So yeah, take a listen to that. And as always, you can call the station and give me a little chatty chat. It's 303-492-1190. So please call. I would love to talk to you. I'd love to play a song that you recommend because that's just so fun. That's why public radio exists, so we can interact with the community. That's so great. And on to Leve and Biba Doobie.

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See you at the show.

That was High by Slow Pulp. And this is a song that I was referencing to earlier that I saw a band play this past weekend. It was the band Abernathy Shagmaster, which is funny because they also played a show a few weeks ago that was sponsored by Radio 1190, or like not sponsored, but like helped, aided by, we were like a partner in it or whatever, at the Fox. So I didn't end up getting to see them there, but then I got to see them instead this weekend. So it was great. They were great. Imagine someone singing this song, but she is absolutely gorgeous. And also she has the pipes of like freaking Etta James. Like her voice is so strong, and she just like, she'll just like hold a note and you're like, oh, she's still going. And she's still going. And she's still going. Like, she was great. So, very great. And then next up, we have a couple more poppy songs. I have Duvet by Boa. She came to Denver this summer. And I was kind of sad I couldn't see her. But the tickets were kind of, they were a little bit much. But, and then after that, we have Chaperone. Because, you know, I know she's really mainstream. I know, but the song is just so good. And I just love her so much. She's like, you know, and then after that we have Chloe Moriando, I Eat Boys. It's kind of like an ironic kind of song. And I've been thinking about it since, you know, all the stuff that's going on in the news right now. It feels very poignant when applying it to, yeah, the current state of things. If you listen to the lyrics, it's very, I feel like it applies a lot. And I feel like it's been able to help me cope at least a little bit. But it's great. And then, yeah. So, and as always, you can call in, give me a little ring. I'll play any song that you recommend, as long as it doesn't have curse words in it. and the phone number is 303-492-1190. I'll say it one more time. 303-492-1190. So give me a call if you'd like. I'd love it. And we're going to get into the next song.

That was Chloe Moriondo. And then next up, we have some Daniel Caesar. He's like quintessential R&B. So great. This is a collaboration with like a producer called Bad Bad Not Good. So I think you'll like it. I really like the way that it kind of sounds a little bit choral to me. And I like how he layers the different parts of each other, and it just sounds so beautiful to me. I listen to it, I'm just like, oh, I love it. And then after that, we have some Dominic Fike. So we're kind of bringing the energy back up. You know, it was a little bit lower and it was a little poppy, and now we're kind of getting into more like a little bit louder, some R&B, some like indie kind of stuff. Yeah, so hope you enjoy.

That was Dominic Fike, and we are nearing the end of my show. So sad, so sad. It's already almost over, but don't worry. There's one more song, so you don't have to be too sad. And I'll be here next week at 3 p.m., so, you know, you can just come back, and then you don't have to be so deeply depressed because you can't listen to my wonderful music taste. Okay, next up for our last song, we have a song by Frank Ocean called Pink Plus White. It is one of his most popular songs and also one of his few songs that doesn't have any curse words in it. So, although I would like to play a more obscure niche song, I fear I can't. But this song is very, very popular for a very good reason. It is wonderful. So, have a listen and thank you so much for listening to Ecosystem. I'm Leela. Have a great rest of your day. And yeah, this is KBCU 1190 AM Boulder, K225 BS 92.9 FM Denver, and online at 1190.radio.

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1: The young fox lived in a hollow with Mother Fox and Father Fox. 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

I mean, how am I supposed to know how much Mariah you've listened to today? So that's why I needed to play that song. I also just, I don't know. It's the 13-year-old girl in me. Just loves that song. So you're listening to Winky's House of Love. I'm so glad you're here. And this is KVCU 1190 AM Boulder, K225BS 92.9 FM Denver, and online at 1190.radio. You should call and tell me all the songs you'd like to hear. 303-492-1190. And also, big thanks to anyone who contributed last week for Wattage Week. That's such an amazing gift, and you're awesome. Coming up next, we're going to listen to Mama's Eyes, Met.

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the song Seesaw, Jamie XX and Rami. I love that song. It's one of my favorite Jamie XX songs, and I like a lot of them. That one's pretty far back. What album is that? Oh, yeah, it's from In Color. And we also heard one new one from Georgia Smith, this song Dancing. That is a really fun song to dance to. And we heard some Mama's Eye starting it all off with Mariah Carey. That's right. You heard it here. You heard it here first. Is that the first time you've ever heard that song? Here on Radio 1190. I'm still going to say, you should telephone me, 303-492-1190. Tell me what you'd like to hear. And big thanks to my friend Paul, who contributed last week during Wattage Week, and to everyone else who contributed. What an amazing way to spend your money, by supporting community radio, radio by humans, and all of that good stuff. Coming up next, we're going to hear one that has been warming my heart lately 1,000 times. This is Hamilton Lighthouser and, wait, did I say that right? I did say that right. And gosh, I'm tired. Okay. I don't know what it is. Why am I always so tired on a Tuesday? But I am. Hamilton Lighthouser and Rostam. Yeah. Here we go. Let's listen to it. It's going to warm your heart too. Okay, I didn't do that justice. Let's try that again.

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Coming up this week, The Spy Who Loved Me on Tuesday, October 6th, My Father's Shadow on Wednesday, October 7th, Deep Sea on Thursday, October 8th, A Magnificent Life on Friday, October 9th, Heroic Times on Saturday, October 10th, and The Secret Life of NIMH on Sunday, October 11th. 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

I Can't Die Like That from Get Down Services. And we also heard in there some Hamilton, the Lighthouser, Rostam. And then that was a cool collab they did. And then the Walkman with the Rat. Yeah, I really enjoyed all of that music. Coming up next, we're going to hear one from Nashville singer-songwriter Hannah Cole. This is off of the Switchbacks album that came out September 4th, and the song is Switchbacks. I hope you enjoy it. Just kidding. That's not the right one. I was just seeing if you were listening, but now that I know you are listening, I'm actually going to play the right song. Isn't that a fun game that we can play together? This is For Real Switchbacks by Hannah Cole. You're listening to Radio 1190. Now you know I'm an actual person. This is Winky's House of Love, and I'm Winky.

I can only imagine that when the Breeders recorded that song Cannonball, that they were like, this is awesome. Just like high-fiving each other the whole time, but playing instruments at the same time and maybe singing as well. We also heard Automatic in there. That's a band that was recently introduced to me as well, and that was MQ9. Their website is cute. That's from their newest album, Is It Now? And the song specifically, they wrote some like notes about each song. And the MQ9 song, they were like, let's see, perky grooves and affable pop melodies act as a Trojan horse for the playful political commentary. It may take a few listens to realize that the pulsing bassline, stabbing synths, and the sci-fi features of MQ9 are meant to echo the sound of drone bombs. I'm going to have to listen to it a few more times to get that. But yeah, their website's basically them just like singing and throwing boxes around. I don't know. It is cute. It worked for me. So we also heard in there, oh yeah, we heard some Wolf Alice, and then we started off with Hannah Cole. I was thinking when I said singer-songwriter from Nashville, you were probably thinking like it was going to be like a twangy situation, and then it was like a heavy guitar and gauzy vocals. That's a genre I really enjoy. I could have put some like Choral Grief in there as well. That is just rad, I think. Okay. Enough about me. 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Call me at 303-492-1190 and tell me what song you'd like to hear. We're going to listen to Rush and Fever. This is Nation of Language. And stay tuned. We have 16 minutes left. Let's make them count.

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0: just in case you needed some credence to really clear that Mariah from your palate. There you go. Have you ever seen the rain? We also heard from Small Shake the song Lucky. Small Shake is a Seattle-based musician, but that Small Shake project is LA-based. And we started off with, what did we start off with? Oh, yeah, Nation of Language. I really am going to sleep more tonight, I promise. Okay, you are tuned into KVCU 1190 AM Boulder, K225BS 92.9 FM Denver, and online at 1190.radio. This has been Winky's House of Love. I'm so glad that we've had this time together. I want to remind you to listen to yourself, think expansively, and remember that the world is your oyster. We're going to end with Spiritualized, and the song is, Ladies and Gentlemen, We Are Floating in Space. I'll see you next week.
1: Ladies and gentlemen, we are floating in space.